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0: 1, Howard 40, do you have traffic? Campbell County 1, confirming our, wondering who our ground contact is. Your ground contact will be engine 1175 or ambulance 7420. Copy that, ambulance 745 or 7420. Campbell County 1, negative, engine 1175 or ambulance 7420.
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0: Flag 6821, available 101 southbound Red Rose Valley.
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Sakai, I'm heading traffic, units back. It's a 415 physical, 75950 Highway 162. The RP is a Lawrence Marsh. Female pushed the RP and has been making 422 statements. She's wearing blue shorts, blue shirt, WFA, no, and advised that she has a club on her. I'm still getting further.

0: for 2352 eastbound, 20 from the Buffalo Ranch. White Mercedes T300, a plate in 9 William Tom Adams, 762. Male driver that is nodding off, swerving from the yellow to the white line. And it was rain speeds as of now. You can clear KME 318 at 1750.
1: Yeah, 18, 21, I copy.
0: 21, copy.

0: Matthew, is it still in progress?
1: Be advised that the suspect's walked away over to the bridge and he's now walking away as well. Then advise that the female didn't have a club, she had a wooden board.
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0: Very good.
1: 93. The RP is requesting the 1022 and advises he will step away for the night. All parties have been drinking, and he's right in front of the IGA, right across from the Redwood gas station.
0: Hey, you can have your 10-4. We have a name for the suspect.
1: 93. The suspects are Geraldine and Todd Thompson, unknown DOBs.
0: You can answer 10-4.

Wagler to say South Franklin Street. For Bright Ambulance, list it says 226 South Franklin Street, crossing Madrone Street, 226 South Franklin Street for a lift to Mandarin from Hotel Ford.

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0: 23rd on the free south on 101 from North State Street for red Tesla Model Y. The driver has his hands and feet out the window. Nothing further. 15-5 ago, you picked their KME 318 at 1731.
1: 13-700, and negative prosecution desired. 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

Thomas 54, Medic 5120, Medical 1881, Lanesville, Dos Rios Road, cross of Carmen Drive, 1881, Lanesville, Dos Rios Road, for a female, possible stroke, man red, tactical, Southport, 1734.

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1: 100 responding. Additionally, air has been ordered. Medical is now at Charlie.
2: We'll go for Weaver.
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1: Howard Force, 5100.
0: 5100, information. RP stated a black truck will meet you on the roadway and guide responders into the house.
1: Copy. Relay that information to 5120 when they come on the air. I'm responding from the branch.
0: First copy, 1700.

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0: Was able to contact the subject. He checks code 4. Just doesn't want to be located. Lieutenant.
1: Freeway 26, 36 traffic. I have a reckless driver seen northbound on the rail trail between Clara and Ford. Guys, there's a green pit now, occupied by two females, or if there was a passerby at our request.
2: Responding 1743. 51 Honor, 1154 on red. We have met up with the black truck. We have put green flag it on the address post.
3: I copy. Make sure you're relay any traffic to 5120 and I'll go straight to Weaver.
1: Good.
0: Be out of Talmadge, Cunningham.
1: 10-4.
4: Just confirming your response, and additionally, the driveway is flagged per engine 1154.
2: That's affirmative. We are responding. I copy the flag. Thank you.
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1: Reach 35 is about 24 minutes away from this Laytonville team call. 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
2: First medic 6821. 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Could we get PD to come by North State and check it out? We don't see anything from where we are.
3: 4-2.
0: Attempt to get law enforcement your direction. 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

0: 536 traffic in the back. I think the 911 regarding suspicious search in the area of Garrett and Elm. RP advised she was a passerby, witnessed a possible road rage incident. A vehicle pulled over, three subjects, especially with a brown sedan, got out. One of them had a bat, one party with a gray sedan. One party was associated with a gray sedan. They have since left the area. We did receive an additional call from Howard Forrest advising there was a male subject seen walking with a baseball bat near Taco Bell.
1: Center, something like that.

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1: 75,981 Highway 162, cross of Rife Road or Anderson Lane. 75981 Highway 162 for a lot on fire, possible structure threats across from the Dan Market. First unit seeing Rife, I see Command Blue, Tactical V-Fire 22, break.
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2: 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She's just a passerby.

0: 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No report. UTLG away.
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2: Small spot, fire is out. Reduce incoming, code 2.
3: 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Reducing incoming to code 2, break. Manager responding to the vegetation fire, Rice incident, Highway 162. You can reduce the code 2 continuance, Battalion 1111.
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1: 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For downtown stadium.
2: Good night.
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0: Unit 26-112. Got it. Did they cut through Anton to, like, Giorno?
1: I believe they went on Park Boulevard and went back towards Spring. Just got a report of somebody that almost ran someone off the roadway.
0: Tower.

0: 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We'll be out with Mon Jour now.
1: And 4.
0: David 26, they're fleeing through Anton, coming back towards the parking lot. 7-4.
2: I got failure to yield. They're going northbound, all three of them.
1: Copy, failure to yield, northbound, all three subjects.
2: Speed south 37, Watson B 23103.
1: Copy, speed 37, Watt 23103.
2: Northbound, life hook, speed south 25.
1: Northbound, Live Oak, speed 25.
2: Turn on to Maple, westbound.
1: Westbound, Maple.
2: Just cut through the golf course. The other one's continuing up, westbound, Maple.
1: B1, pull off to the golf course.
2: Still continuing about northbound, correction, westbound Maple, speed 54.
1: Copy, westbound Maple, speed 54.
2: How about dead out of Maple, lost visual, shutting down.
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3: David 26, M37, are these e-bikes or dirt bikes, what are they?
2: The one cut to the golf course is the e-bike. The one that took off on me is the actual dirt bike.
3: Copy. To the best of your knowledge, are these juveniles or grown adults? What are we talking?
2: It's unknown. Looks like they might be younger. Probably late teens and early 20s.
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0: Got one in flight 1010.
2: Affirm the e-bike went down the golf course, one of them, then the other one, the actual dirt bike went up here. Tower.
1: David 26, just info, caller advised one subject went to Low Gap Park near the horseshoe pit.
2: 10-4, that's probably the e-bike that went that way.

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1: 7-4.
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0: Sorry, 6 deck 26. Got a case number for 2800.1.
1: For just info, received a call advising they're hiding in the grass behind the UPT theater.
0: Confirming that's one on low gap.
1: Confirm.
0: Yes, sir.
1: The RP advice is looking right at them. Headed to the escort horseshoe pit area.
0: We're on low gap now. We'll wait for a couple more units to try to set a little perimeter.

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0: 653-103, westbound 20, westbound mile marker 43.40 for a Honda crossover SUV with a handicap plate, Nora Nora 018, David Paul. It's a dark gray in color, from the white to the yellow. Repeating the UCI units, 453-103, westbound 20, westbound mile marker 43.4 for dark gray Honda crossover for a pilot. Disabled plate of Nora Nora 018, David Paul, crossing from the yellow to the white. One ago. UCI clear, KME 318-1842.
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1: I'll
0: be 10-8 with this, with the report, and then I'm heading back to the park.

0: 17-17, 10-10, good night.
1: You got 3-7-9, go ahead.
2: I'm pending a 273-5 that occurred about 30 ago on Xenia Road and 361. RP is going to be Cheyenne advising her boyfriend hit her in the face with his hand. No medical needed. The suspect's going to be outside and the RP is on a small trailer on the property. Both parties are going to be HVD. She did advise the suspect only speak Spanish and break for 1032 info on the suspect. The suspect is going to be a Armando Ruiz, born in 87. He's 1036 Marino, Cypress County.
1: You got it there, Adam 7-9-10-4.
0: That's it, copy.
2: 9-3-10-4. When you get a chance, can you 21 dispatch?

0: 1826. Did you get a good description on this?
1: One that took off, that's an actual motorcycle. It's going to be red helmet, red paint, and I think it's like a red and white. And then the other ones are e-bikes.
0: Stay ahead for it.

0: Okay, it's high unit position 23103, last seen southbound on 101 from 20 West. It is a dark gray Honda Pilot with a DP plate on the vehicle. Complaints of weaving and all over the roadway. RP advised near Miss TC with oncoming traffic. Again, southbound on the 101 from 20 West. A dark gray Honda Pilot with disabled unknown plate weaving all over the roadway. No further kites there. Give me 318 to 1854.
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0: 135, code 4, 29X and 1, my name is DLB. Lassa Rex, Robert, out of Charles King Sam, versus Penny, Tom, out of Mary, Mary Yellow, DOB 52461.
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1: Alright.
0: I'm East County, kind of match for us, but actually, it's clear 29X.

Brewers, T-5500, engine 1161 has been released. Brake. Additionally, is MTSO en route. The homeowner would like to do a report.

Harford, copy Vic, and 1161 release. Per MPSO, standby, we're still contacting them. We're unsure if they're responding.

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0: Can you try him out of Colorado?
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0: First of Tammy, Palm, Ida, Mary, Yellow.
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0: 135, you're 29X, west of Riggs versus Timmy. 27th status shows eligible out of Colorado. With a 2-10-36 MRAs, both citable. First for 166.4, bail amount 500. The other for 11377A, 11364, and 1320A CC, bail amount 500. Can you square that?
2: I'll be code 4 inside. Can I get a case number?
0: Case number 1497-1497.

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One 34, you're 29 access to DeWitt. 27 status shows none issued out of Ukiah. Shows the 290 registrant out of our agency, annual red sheet of 620 of 26. And he's on CDC parole out of this county for 288 CC. 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
1: 10161 Main Street, number 5, cross of Westside Potter Valley Road. 10161 Main Street, number 5, for a female weak man red, casual cowboy, 1960.

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0: 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Fire, Chief 6808, Battalion 1116, Engine 6881, Engine 1192, Medic 9112, traffic collision, Campo Vito Winery, 13601 Old River Road, cross of University Road, near the Campo Vito Winery, for a black SUV into the vineyard. 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Responding, 1938.
1: It's going to be in front of the Campo Vita Winery. It's a black SUV. Went off the roadway into the vineyard, possibly HPD.
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0: Trail Fire, Medic 9150, Medical Delta, 24601 Birch Street, cross of Birch Drive, 24601 Birch Street for a female choking. Partial obstruction, command red, tactical, Calcord, 1938.

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0: 2728. Tom Victor Mary 171, 3-27.
1: Yes, ma'am, go ahead.
0: Ian 150, 8092.

And the plate's going to be clear. It expired on the 8th. It's a 17 Nissan Utility Lastic Carpenter out of Nice. The 27 on the last of a Ritchie out of Nice is a Valley Class C negative history.

0: Okay, 1821. I'm going to be you, Joe. I need you.
1: I'm 690 Pan traffic, yeah, to Mac.
0: Good.
1: 3415 male subject 370 Lake Mendocino Drive, our piece James Taylor advising his girlfriend was being chased around by an unknown WMA. Subject was yelling, possibly under the influence. The WMA with a black backpack, multiple tattoos associated with the blue motorcycle, and negative up its scene, he was last seen heading towards Lake Mendocino Drive. My partner's still on 21.
0: Denver. San Pacific, copy.
1: Denver.
2: 4, en route to EJ, left to it.
1: I'm also pending a 647F subject at 151 Lovers Lane, apartment 9, RP's anonymous neighbor. She advised he was challenging people to fight. I asked her how he was challenging them. She said by not wearing a shirt. No weapons seen.
0: Temporary.

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1: DK 82, go.
0: 82, can you look at call 630 and get the RP at 21, please?
1: DK 82, affirm.
0: Fine, DK.
1: Good.
0: 6-9, and the suspect's gonna be a Brandon Smith. The girlfriend's gonna be Samantha M. Suspect's gonna be in his 40s, and he was laughing on his motorcycle towards Lake Mendocino, or towards the lake, and he's an acquaintance to the RP.
2: Two, cross up Highway 1, K-Way Campground, space number 2. The deluxe cabin number 2 for a female fall with head injury. Command red, tactical, Calford, 1955.

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1: 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This is coded to a medical Delta, we've added air.
0: And copy Delta with air.

0: Force, Reach 35. We're doing a check for the Manchester scene call. Could you get ground units to give us a report on weather out there at the LZ?
1: Howard Forest is 1155. I copy traffic. Weather is going to be clear.
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0: 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We are en route to Manchester scene call. We have about a 15-minute ETA. Also just confirming who our ground contact is. 35, Tower 4 copy is listed. Rescue 7330 or 7331 will be your ground contact. 35 copies, rescue 7330 or 7331 for ground contact. 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

0: 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Forest Rescue 7330 at scene.
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11, engine 1174, engine 1154, passenger vehicle fire, Empire Rest area, the Empire Rest area, southbound just north of the rest area, white Subaru with flames coming from under the vehicle, first unit seen Empire IC, command blue, tactical Calcord brake.

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0: 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I'm going to be swapping to Calcord. 35-2018.
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2: 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We've passed the rest stop. We have nothing at this time. We're going to continue driving south.
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2: 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I'm pretty sure I spotted the vehicle back here at mile marker 85. I'll get you a direct mile marker here in a second. Howard Forest, rescue 7330. 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

0: Remainer 39 through North State Street, Base 50, cross of Carousel Lane, 3900 North State Street, Base 50, for a female fall commander at Tactical Tower 233.
1: David 26, 36, medical set advised.
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0: 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Or Leggett fire units responding, you can cancel at 2034.
3: Traffic collision, North Dora.

0: 308, engine 6881, medic 6822, traffic collision 44, North Dora, crossing Willow, 440, North Dora. UPD at scene, requesting code 2 medical for a solo bike, TC. Command rad, Central Calcor 2034.
1: Central 1184 responding.
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0: David 26, Mission 56, your turn. David 26, you're 29 at South of Martin, correction, last of Brown for South Martin, 27 status, just suspended or revoked out of Ukiah, and he has cleared 29 at.
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0: 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Good. Can you head 440 North Dora to take a bike to owner's home?
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2: Possible hazardous condition, 487 East Valley Street, cross of Lenore Avenue, 487 East Valley Street. For a tree that possibly fell on a house, the RPS elderly could not tell. Man red, Tactical V Fire 22, 2059.

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1: 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Can you square other? 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
1: Go ahead.
0: 1810 swing, starting miles 441.
1: Match 441 at 2117, just advise red traffic lights.
0: Swing, Abram.
2: Go ahead, we go.
1: Well, 34, you're 29 exits to Patton. 27 status shows the senator revoked out of Kelseyville. He's on DMV court probation through 2028. Obey all laws and drive only if licensed and insured. Got one count of open a warrant for 14601 at 0.2A Adam. Only information listed is OR terms.
3: Utah traffic unit to back.
2: Good.
3: 1 Adam 69, it's 415 loud music at 2101 South State Street. RP is at space 46, advising it's across the street, the trailer across the street. She advises that the neighbor at that location is possibly schizophrenic and combative, and break for 1032 info.
2: Good.
3: The neighbor's first name is Noah, and we have a officer safety alert at the location for a Noah Lurin hat, advising he is hostile towards law enforcement and a gang member.
2: Okay, 10-5, copy.
3: 10-5, 10-4.

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0: 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Attempted contact, left voicemail. Area was clear.

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0: 118, you're 29 exhaust of Williams, 27 status, none issued out of Ukiah. You've got 2 counts of county probation out of Eureka, the first for 1320B boy. Terms of obey laws, not leave California without written approval. Search, seizure, testing, no alcohol, not enter alcohol's chief item of sale, no drugs, including marijuana, firearms, and ammo. And he's second for 666.1A Adam. Same terms, with the addition of stay away from Safeway in Ukiah. He's got 1 count of summary probation for 243E1. Terms of testing, shall not possess any type of dangerous weapon. Search and seizure, prohibited from possession firearm or ammunition. Peaceful contact with last of Martinez. Limited 215, community service, 52-week DV pad program, and 1203.097 PC. Clear there.
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0: last of Jack, first of Troy, probably born in like the 70s.
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0: Laytonville Medical Station 510, request for a driver only. 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
1: 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Okay. Going to be Bachelor Valley Road, north of Winter Springs Road.

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1: 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Cancel air, patient's refusing. We'll transport by ground shortly.
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0: Am 69, it's going to be a 1066 vehicle, 2050 Highway 253, RPs versus Desiree advising. A dark sedan keeps coming onto her yard. She cannot see what type of sedan it is. Took her twice already, last seen 10 ago. No subject seen and no one seen getting out of the vehicle. She's requesting a check of the area.

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0: United, Alaska, Guillermo, hyphenated Juarez, George, Union, Ida, Lincoln, Lincoln, Edward, Robert, Mary, Ocean, hyphen, John, Union, Adam, Robert, Edward, Zebra, first of Leonardo, Lincoln, Edward, Ocean, Nora, Adam, Robert, David, Ocean, possibly Abukaya or Eureka. 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
1: Fleet eastbound in the creek.
0: I believe that was Robert 1 en route to the 1182 on Gordon Lane from Highway 20 miles with marker 21. RP did it. They were unable to provide a full synthesis and unsure if they were involved in this PC, and they were slurring their words for the call taker.
1: Austin Powell, Paul Ocean, William Edward, Lincoln Lincoln, first of William, 725 of 75.

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0: On the first, 27 WDRO, second 27 WD, party, I'm releasing the vehicle to you for the RO's request.
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0: 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When you're ready, I have another 29X by name of Doobie. Lisa Sanchez and Adam Nor Charles Henry Edward Ziva. First of all, Shelley, Adam Robert Adam Charles Edward Lincoln Ida Doobie 10306.
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0: 135, your first 20 minutes of Gutierrez, 27 status is expired out of Ukiah. So one count of summary probation for 11395.1. Terms of search waiver and obey all laws. Break for second. 29X, Mr. Reynolds, 27 status, men issued out of Ukraine, he's clear, 29X, 6 for 3.

your third 29X, lost to Ramsing, 27 status men issued out of Ukiah, and he's cleared 29X, break for fourth. Air Force 29X, Boston Sanchez, 27 status men issued out of Ukiah. She's a protected party in two different ROs. First is a third CPO, protected correction, restraint party, being lost of Tucker with a no contact stay away order. The second is a third CPO, restraint party, being lost of Malir with a no contact stay away order. She's got two counts of open OR for 11377A Adam. In terms of no possession of a controlled substance, abstain from alcohol, and roll an SCDT, and obey all laws. For the second term of open OR for 496A, 10852, and 647H Henry. Terms of the same, and a stay away from 1180 Mulberry.

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1: Frank, Adam, Boy, Edward, Robert, Francis, Scott, Sam, Charles, Ocean, Tom, Tom, DOV 725, 79, break for second. Lassa, Freeman, Frank, Robert, Edward, Edward, Gary, Adam, Nora, Russell, LeVon, Lincoln, Edward, Victor, Ocean, Nora, Nora, DOV 11888.
0: 10-4 information. I just had your RPU contact from Marlene Street advising the vehicle's now 10851.

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0: Whatever, 799 and red traffic applied.
1: 223, red traffic applied. Probably 135, station 36, go ahead. One thirty-five. Your first 20 and the next bus of favor. 27 status suspended or revoked out of Ukiah. He's on PRCS out of this county for 11395B boy. Terms, contact probation for confirmation and current status. Search, seizure, testing, no alcohol. 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No firearms, ammo, dangerous weapons, including knives. To stay within 50 miles of residence unless approved by probation. Please go either. Work for a second. Your second 20 in the next, Dr. Freeman, 27 status none issued out of Ukiah. 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
1: 3 Adam 79, go ahead.
0: UKI 3 Adam 89, 1195, California 95321, Adam 3. It's going to be a yellow truck, and it'll be on Highway 162-75500, Highway 162.
1: Or 1195-75500, Highway 162, and standby for your 28.

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0: 75490, Highway 162.

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1: Last of Pulsero, Ocean, Frank, Edward, Robert, Robert, Adam, Lincoln, Lincoln, Richard Roy, Robert, Ocean, Yellow, DOB 59 of 08, break for second.
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1: Copy, 9, last of Mary, DOB. Mary, Edward, Robert, Robert, Ida, Frank, Ida, Edward, Lincoln, David, first of Ruthie, Robert, Union, Tom, Henry, Ida, Edward, DOB 615 of 2010.

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Been waiting for 30 minutes. Unknown weapons. Turns the flashlight on and off. She believes they might be prowling. Subject was last seen in front of the Johnson's Orchard. I believe it's 800 Babcock Lane.

0: Yokai 3 out of Main 9, 1095. 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
1: 3 Adam 79.
0: UKI 3 Adam 79, 1195, Highway 162 and Rife Road, California 9 Boy. Boy Edward 663.
1: Marlon 85, 162 and Rife on 9 Boy Boy Edward 663, coming back clear, current 1 of 27 to a 2019 Kia 4-door to Daniel Garcia at Coppola.

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2: 3 out of 79, code 4, go ahead.
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1: 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Last of Whipple, born in 05, 27 out of Covelo is valid. She's clear all systems.
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1: Good.
0: Area of lot 37, Hopper Lane. RP advised 4 shots were heard coming from the neighbor to the right of her. Nothing else has been heard or seen so far. Still getting further. Only 1 caller so far.

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0: 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Adam 79, 1195, Cobo Casino. 20 is going to be California 8, David X-ray Adam 957.
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1: 3 out of 79, California, yellow 6, 8, 6, 9, 5, 6, 6.

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0: 79, your first subject last of Martinez Hernandez, born in 2000, 27 out of San Jose, is not issued and he's clear all systems. Break for a second.
1: You got 3 out of 79, go ahead.
0: 79, last of Alvarez Martinez, born in 2000, 27 out of Santa Rosa, is valid. He's clear all systems as well.
1: You got 3 out of 79, 10-4, 10-4.
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0: Last to Gia Quinto, George, Ida, Adam, Queen, Union, Ida, Nora, Tom, Ocean, first of Michael, 69 of 95.
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You're 29 access via Clinto, 27 status been issued out of Ukiah. He's a restrained party and a third at CPO, protected party being first of Kisco, with a no contact stay away order. He's got two counts of summer probation, the first for 25850A Adam. In terms of search waiver, Fourth Amendment, property forfeiture, all weapons including metal knuckles, obey all laws, no dangerous or illegal weapons, and no firearms or ammo. Got a second term of summer probation for 496APC. Terms of search waiver, restitution ordered to loss of hub, and obey a loss.

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0: Team Robert 1, Susan Bell. There's a 1021 request. Robert 1, the 1021 request is from the father of the involved party from your accident on Gordon Lane.
1: Robert 1, copy. 1021.

0: 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Keith, that is 751, Wah.
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0: 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It's been abandoned at 950 Knob Hill. Checking the area.
1: 50 Knob Hill, checking the area.

955. 69 is located. Somebody's running down the hill, or at least walking away from him.

0: by foot.
1: Yes, sir. CHP towards our location. We're approximately 50 yards down the hill from my patrol car, which is at the intersection of 950. Uphill.
0: We're approaching CHP 50 yards downhill from your patrol car at the intersection.

5 CHP has been notified. We'll be around.

0: Greaves, Mendocino County Assist, 950 Knob Hill Road at the intersection.
1: Good.
0: Mendocino County went out with a subject who is attempting to contact a judge at the address of 950 Knob Hill Road. He was knocking on the door. Their code 4 for now is they're requesting a PHD assist. The party keeps walking away from them. Negative description of the subject and negative ID.
1: Negative, copy, turn around from Talmadge at Airport Park.
0: Hey, continue, turn around from Talmadge and Airport Park.

0: 555, you got information on traffic? Sam 55, pending a 602 subject, 973 Knob Hill Road. He's sitting on the RP's back porch. It's a male subject, no shirt, wearing pants. Unknown to the RP, and there's a gate code in the call.
1: Copy, what
0: were
1: the numerics for that?
0: 973 Knob Hill.

0: WMA, possibly in his 50s, no weapons seen, possibly HPD or underage and nephews. RP confronted him, advised he's just rambling. Me, RP's wife's gonna go to the front to open the door for you guys. Wearing a giant shirt.
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0: Gonna be last to Hoffman, Henry Ocean, Frank Frank, Mary Adam Nora. 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
2: Your 29 plus Beckman, 27 status is suspended or revoked out of Hopland. Should be a 290 registrant out of our agency. Annual reg date of 725 of 26. And he looks to be on CDC parole out of this county for 459 second. No terms listed.

Standby, left of Hoffman, born in 6127 is suspended or revoked with one prior out of San Jose, clear 29X.

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4B135, station 36, Georgia. 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A restrained party and a served civil harassment order that has not been served. Protected party being lost to pubs with a no contact stay away order. Let me clear that.

0: 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Block East Gobi, and I'm the 29X flight number for you. Okay, just a second.
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0: 69's unit at 1015. I'm going to be checking 1330 Van Pelt Drive. 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
1: Osvaldo, Ocean, Sam, Victor, Adam, Lincoln, David, Ocean, Giddy, 4-6, correction, 5-3-0-99.
0: Next.

0: Vargas, Victor Adam, Robert George Adam Sam, Herseth Miguel, Mary Ida George, Union Edward Lincoln, Middles Angel Adam, Nora George Edward Lincoln.
1: Names and refusing to leave. Describes an HMA in his 40s, bold, blue shirt, blue jeans, on an electric bike, negative weapon seen. However, he did call in and advise that the female was in a 415 verbal with another party stating he was going to hurt her. And he has since left the area going home to Rosemary Lane. His 21 number is in the call if you'd like it.
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2: Grays, I copy Lasso Reynoso, first of Heracle, 1/26/2011, out of Ukiah.
0: Ukiah 3 Adam 79, update firm.
4: 10-4, coming back to a 28 of 7 Victor, John David 282, clear and current 12 of 26, 2017 Nissan, no RO on file, has a release of liability due at 6/29 of 26, 2. Trace Hermanos Auto out of Oakland.
0: Ukiah 3 Adam 79, 10-4, go for it.
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0: Indica, tipo 9-10-28. Edward 047.
1: 18-10 Graves to the mall. Can you 10-9 that 28? I seem to be missing a number. Brad.
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0: John 4, I'll with you.
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0: 134, your 29X also DeMont, 27 status is valid out of Redwood Valley. Shows to be on summary probation out of this county for 11350A H&S. In terms of avail laws, no firearms or ammo. No direct or indirect contact with guys CVS, complete SEDT. Just clear there.
1: The first 27 will be transported by the last 27. The first 27 will be the pilot.

0: To La Serenosa out of Ukiah with a legal owner on file if needed. 27, I have a negative match on that party.
1: Okay, I go.

10 Green, Susanville information. I ran the name on the 28th and I come back to a party with the last of Venenoso de la Sora, first of Gerardo, 25 of 78 out of Ukiah. It's a male with a Class C and an M1 endorsement.

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1: UKI 3 Adam 79, go ahead.
0: 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I'm UTL at 27 match for either of them. They're both showing clear 29X.
1: UKI 3 Adam 79, 10-4, 10-4.
0: Copy, good 4.
2: With the PED stated that the vehicle she was in most likely will be heading to Ukiah. Notify Ukiah's HP.

0: 7 George, for RP, it'll be gray or goldish, and negative maker model.
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0: Off of Ted, last seen southbound 29 from exit 103, break.
1: Person Deborah David Edward Boy Ocean Robert Henry, DOB 51372, break your second.
0: There's a grayish goldish SUV, and that's all I have. Thank you. See the most clear, KME 310, hello, 0141 hours.
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0: 777.

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1: Go ahead.
0: 135, your first 29X, also Anderson, 27 status, just ascended or revoked post office return unclaimed out of Ukiah. She's a restrained party and has served civil harassment order, protected party being first of Larry with a no contact stay away order. And she's on county probation out of this county for 594.1 in terms of avail laws, search, seizure, testing, no alcohol, not in or alcohol, cheap item of sale, no drugs, no marijuana, no firearms, ammo, dangerous weapons, including knives, stay with. Stay away from Walgreens in Ukiah, Raley's Ukiah, stay away 25 yards, the creek waterway, except to pass over roads and bridges. Just clear out their break for a second.
1: Alright.
0: Your second 29X, loss of James, 27 status, show suspended or revoked with service needed out of Ukiah. He's on court probation through 2029. Shall not commit criminal offense, refuse BC test, drive vehicle with alcohol and blood. Obey all laws, comply with sentencing, drive only if licensed and insured, and report change of residence or employment, and he's clear out there.

0: 6-9-up, 10-8 from CJ, only charge 647 print FPC.
1: Confirming it's going to be under the original case, not the second caller.
0: Affirm.

0: 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Out of the 100 block of school on California 3, Edward Nora Sam 547.
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1134, is that 28 comes back clear and expired 718 at 25 on a 93 Toyota to an Eric Farrell out of Pioneer. So release a liability to a Rachel Smith out of El Dorado, California.

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0: 134, your first 29X, Las Macias 27 status is valid out of Ukiah, and he's cleared 29X, break for a second. Your second 29X, Los Garcia, 27 status is valid out of Ukiah, and she's cleared 29X.

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1: Is clear, expired 610 of 26 to a 2012 Ford to David Fitch out of Fort Bragg.

0: 134, that 20 comes back clear and current on a 2017 Ford to Lassa Cook or Lassa Valenzuela. How do you do that?
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0: 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Second 29X, last of Cook, 27 status is valid out of Ukraine, he's clear, 29X.
1: Last phonetically out of Mary Robert Union, Lincoln, Lincoln. First of Eliana, Edward Lincoln, Ada, Ada, Nora, Adam. DOB 2, 21, 780.

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Okay. 135, your 29X plus AML 27 status is expired out of UCI and Chief, 29X.

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2: 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I'll be 10-8. 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

134. 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
1: .134, you're 29X off the meters, 27 status is valid out of Ukiah. That's a 1036 F Frank local, no site for 459, 460 B Boy, and 594 B1, valid out 15,000, clear other.

0: 1-35-36 Southwest. The sharp lift just occurred at the quick stop 1105 Airport Park. RP First Up Patrick is an employee by two juveniles, came in location and stole some buzz balls. They are both wearing hoodies and sweatpants. One had no shoes on. He does desire provocation.
1: 10-4, do we have a DOT?
0: They interviewed him as they ran out of the store.

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Huawei 134 station, 36-1 is subject. Huawei 134, respond to the hospital, 275 Hospital Drive, be bed 7 in the ER. Staff members reporting loss of Churchill versus David's refusing to leave after being discharged.

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1: Good.
0: 1 Adam 69, so 1033 at the Harley Davidson, 2600 North State Street. So audible, zone 4, 360 part motion, any responsible. 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

far. I did locate a 27 out of Santa Rosa, shows none issued. However, on the warrant, Sonoma County is having a hard time confirming, even though there does show an AKA VOB with the same as your party. So I'm on hold right now. Let's get further.

I got one I ran at.

1810 Group. Via email, we'd have to wait until 0600 hours for records department to be 10-8. Per Sonoma, they're unable to email the booking photo. We would have to wait till 0600 hours.

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Do we have any descriptions of the driver by any chance?

0: 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Information I have showing that WMA, skinny build, 5'9", white tank top, blue jeans.
1: Hold on. Will be David 560-2761. Right, copy.

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Suspect male grabbed a bottle of liquor or beer and said he was going to call a tow and took off. 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

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County Roads is standing by with a 1184 until PG&E gets their crew here, and they will get relieved.

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23303 northbound 101 south of Burkeville for a white SUV driven in the center lane, swerving. Continue, cutting 23303.

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1: I'll be en route 10 mile courthouse with one.
0: 10-4.
2: I have to divert for a traffic stop, but I'll be around with you.

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1: Interrupt TJ beginning mileage 833, confirming rest traffic on the slide.

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Yes, 36, San Andrew TC. Fourth E20, can you respond to the intersection of West Gobi at South Dora? I've got a city employee in a city vehicle who was rear-ended by another subject. First at

0: Jackson 88. You got 17 and 17 tonight. Good morning.
1: 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Good morning.

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0: California, 5, Zebra, David, 442, print hold please.

0: attempts to locate subject was last seen on Friday. Subject was Joel Marquez, born in 83, associated with the Silver Ford Fiesta, plate of 8 Lincoln, John William, 913. Last seen at 1450 South State, left after argument with his wife and had failed to return. DPI clerk, KMA 318 at 815.
1: 21, I copy.
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2: 10-4, be advised, this single caller, he states that the male subject is on his own front porch and yelling at subjects. It doesn't sound like they were actually walking by.
1: 10-4. It's going to be locked up nowhere, first at Delbert.

36 on 26. Sherman 98 in our report. 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

Ocean 38, you got? Ocean 38, go ahead. Ocean 38, can you 21 dispatch regarding an empty report? Ocean 38, I copy.

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all stations, Mendocino County Fire Services, Hard Force with Morning Ignition Report for Monday, July 13th, 2026. Burn ban is in effect. Unit Duty Chief, Division 1105, ECG Officer, Fire Captain Tunzi. Battalion coverage, Battalion 1111, covering Battalions 1, 2, and 4. Battalion 1116, covering Battalions 3, 5, and 6. Prevention duty, Battalion 1120, committed out of the unit. One strike team of vengeance, one strike team of dozers, and three overhead, available in the unit. Air attack, one Charlie Golf, tankers 90 and 91, Hard Force Copter 612.

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Available in the unit, 12 engines, 2 dozers, 3 fire crews, and the morning administrative report at 0825.

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1: Cross of River Drive, 330 Cypress Street, unit number 9, fire alarm sounding. Command Hennepin Red, we've heard 23 attacked. So first thing I see will be Cottage. ISC, timeout, 0826.
0: 850 Vichy Springs Road. It's going to be the dirt road north side of Perkins across from Oak Manor Drive. RPA advises pass the pawn on a dirt road for 1066 vehicle with a back window broken out. The vehicle is a gold, possible Honda four-door sedan. And nobody was associated around the vehicle. Unknown 28.

0: 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Burn ban is in effect. Unit DVT, Division 1105, ECCD Officer Fire Captain Tunsey. Battalion coverage, Battalion 1111, covering Battalions 1, 2, and 4. Battalion 1116, covering Battalions 3, 5, and 6. Prevention duty is Battalion 1120. Committed out of unit, one strike of team of engines, one strike team of dozers, and three overheads. Available in the unit, air attack 1 Charlie Golf, tankers 9091, Howard Force Copter 612, 12 engines, 2 dozers, 3 fire crews, and the morning administrative report at 0827.
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4: 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It's clear and expired 1/24/26/2007 Chevy to Dean Gade or John Gade. Older Burrard, okay.
2: Good morning.

0: Nick Owen, Adam in flight. Do you have any contacts with this vehicle?
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0: error, sorry, name's doing good.
1: Extra Patrol, Westport.
2: Old River Road, and the welfare check was on a theft gate that was associated with that vehicle. I think it had some 5150 issues.
3: Copy.

0: 1 out of May 5. The vehicle's unoccupied. We'll be checking the area.
1: Copy, vehicle unoccupied, checking the area. I did see on the 3rd there was a welfare check on first assess because he was supposed to be picking up his mother from the ER and failed to show.
0: Cab 4. What residence that is?
2: That's that one house we went to, wasn't it?

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1: Station White Toyota Camry, plate of 9 David Tom Nora 988. Mia speeding, unsafe passing in near Miss PC. Repeating UK units for 23103 southbound 101 from Kaminsky. White Toyota Camry, 9 David Tom Nora 988. Unsafe passing, speeding. Comes back and clear. 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

0: 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That's in front of the front lobby of 36, I have a RP first of James requesting to report theft of bike. You can see CAD first for details.
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6808, engine 6883, engine 6881, medic 6822, commercial fire alarm, multiple alarms, 694 Panoliville Drive, across the Ore Springs Road, 694 Panoliville Drive, Northern Circle Indian Housing, per the alarm company, smoke detector, heat detector, zone 8, multiple alarms for the main office, command candy car blue, V for 23 tactical, first hand scene will be Circle IC, 0858.

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3: Units responding to Panola Hill Drive for the commercial fire alarm. 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
4: Prevention 6819, I copy. I'm going to continue in for the report.
3: Howard Force copies. 6819 for the report. It's 0902.

0: standby. 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
0: It's going to be the last hyphenated. George, Adam, Robert, Charles, Ida, Adam, hyphen, Charles, Edward, John, Adam, and break the first.
1: Sam 52, go.
0: Ida, Sam, Ida, David, Robert, Ocean, the middle, Nora, Adam, Ida, Mary, 5, 15, and 95.
1: Sam 4.

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0: Sam 5-2, last of Garcia Ceja. 27 shows none issued with a prior and clear all systems.
2: Yeah,

3, Ocean 39, UK, traffic. Ocean 39, it's going to be a 532 report, 2741 Coyote Lane, 1021 Stephanie Vasquez, 707-941-0440.

0: 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I'll be investigating.
1: We'll be out with an 1124 on SR 53 just north of Olympic Drive.

0: Fytuba, 29's clear, 28 has expired. Fytuba, 29's clear, the 28 has expired, 518 at 25, the 2015 Kia to Zonda Whipple or Deborah McLeod out of Cobo.
1: Head over. Lenny and Fomalwee, Lenny 80, East Yellow, 951.

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Insurance information on file at 02 Nissan pickup. Last 4 is 6501 to Las Valor out of Sacramento. It has a release of liability dated at 12/24/25 to Lesa Garcia Diaz out of Marysville, and negative 27 match on Juan Perez.

0: 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Can you roll 1185 to my location? It should be a vehicle with a front right blown out tire.
1: Ocean 39, Nikai. 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
0: Wilford check on subject of 2060 Sanford Ranch Road. Our first of Penny requesting a Wilford check on her brother Kenneth Ador. He hasn't been heard from since Saturday. There are two residents on the property and the subject resides in the front house.
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2: D3, it's going to be a 459 report, 75001 North Highway 101 at Confusion Hill, RP's John Pankowski. Advised that it occurred about 0-100 hours this morning. The suspect was described as wearing a backpack, black shirt, black or dark blue shorts, and tan and gray shoes with a shaved head. The RP standing by at location.
3: Tower.
1: Can you respond to Cookies, 1104, 1104, suspect? I've had an employee, Princess Brittany, reporting an elderly female has walked into the location, appears to be lost, made a statement that she had lost her family and was requesting assistance. Described seeing a WFA pink shirt with white writing, black pants, hat, and sunglasses. She stated her first name is Frances Lassa Zerbe.
4: 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That means.

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0: 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It sounds like she got separated from her husband. He's back at Brookside right now. They're wondering if she's able to get a ride back.
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0: Ya pasó.
1: Yeah, this will be 98 Tower Report. I left a voicemail for the RP and for the person we're trying to check on. Let me know if they call back.

0: Victoria, Adam 83, high priority traffic with the unit back domestic.
1: Good.
0: 83, it's going to be a domestic 32301 Siemens Ridge Road. RP is Brittany Basilek. Advising her boyfriend's there at Joseph Shrum. He's HBD, cost of 594 damage to property. RP advised he has a restraining order against him and he's not supposed to be around her as well. I'm still getting further.

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1: Good.
0: 25, neighbor harassment issue, 5640 Eastside Temple Road, RPS first of Eileen. Toilet number 3030024. She believes her neighbors are trying to harass her by hiding her canines from her, and she's fearful that they will take her next and requesting contact.
1: 10-4.

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0: 36, Walter 121, 1028. Lake, California, John, John, Adam, Union, Robert, Edward, George.
1: Negative, go with it.
2: 10-4, it's 415 Domestic, 32301 Simmons Ridge Road, RP's Brittany Basilick. Advising her boyfriend Joseph Shrum is there. Sounds like they both live at location, but he's HBD, causing 594 damage to some of her property. WMA, black shirt, white pants. No weapons. There is a restraining order. And she advised there's peaceful contact.
1: Okay.
2: Contact protected person is yes, and order for no abuse is yes.
1: Start. Same by TLR, you can recontact or sell the RP on 21, but he says he was a vehicle.
2: Same 52, she didn't advise. He was still there inside the residence when I disconnected. I did advise her to call us back if he left or drove away so that we could be on the lookout.
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2: And RP called back. 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

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A3, and I attached the restraining order to the call. 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
0: 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He's advising that he was trying to keep the peace and she was causing issues.

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0: emergency to fire, engine lift 6, 4-brake ambulance, medical, 14,441 Point Gorilla Drive in Casper, 14441 Point Gorilla Drive, crest of North Highway 1. Patients located on the beach will be female for a fall. 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

0: KS, certified for NSA westbound, coming from Blue Lakes Road. It's county line. It's blue Chevrolet pickup and safe passing, Cessna and double yellows. Repeating, UKNS, certified for NSA westbound, 20 from Blue Lakes Road at Lake Canyon Line. The blue Chevrolet pickup and safe passing over double yellows as of now. UKX, KME 318 at 1051.
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0: is a unit spirit. I copy a be on the lookout for a missing person associated with the simple escape from earlier.
1: Star 6-26-28.
0: Be on the lookout for the simple escape party. Joel Marquez, last name wearing a black shirt, tan linen shirt, possibly suffering from a mental health crisis, was last known to be released from the Sonoma County Jail on today's date, associated with a 2019 Silver Ford Fiesta. 8 Lincoln, John William, 913. If located, contact MSO and can check the welfare check in at eval for 5150. Nothing further. You say clear 1104. Timing 318.
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0: 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She will be waiting outside of the Royal. She does not have a 21.
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0: 1022, RP just walked away, says she doesn't want help. 10-8.
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On a Class B Charles with the restriction for corrective lenses valid with priors for 22349 Boy and 16028 Adam in 2024 and negative updates.

0: Sanford 2.
1: Sanford 2, good.
0: Orton from here, will be en route to residence. You confirm the expiration on the order, please.
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1: Cliff advises it's non-expiring.
0: Sure.

0: 3, Justin 5, your other half back on the phone, Joseph. He's just advising that his lawyer told him just to make sure everything's documented and he wants an ETA for when deputies were going to talk to him or call him.
1: And Mark, you'll be able to be there in a few.
0: Tell Mark.

0: back to you, okay?
1: Good.
0: Sam 5-2, and he's also advising that he locked the gate using a lock that requires a key. And he does not have a key for it, so he was just going to use bolt cutters to unlock it when he needed to. However, there is a combo I put in the call in case it is a combo lock.
1: Chart. Gotcha, but you can have him meet us at the gate, or...
0: Definitely.

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1: You got 1055, sir.
0: 3425, Kunzler Ranch Road for units A, B, and C. It's a Red Bull distribution center, multiple activations for the office entry, office motion, the east and west warehouse motion. Negative responsible. The last alarm was in April. Credit out, cancel.
1: You got 1055, 10-4. I'll advise sending the unit back.
0: 10-4.
2: Okay, 3-3, we're 10-4. 10-4, go 4.

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1: Sam 5-2, you're 10-2, go ahead.
0: Sam 5-2, units are code 4, we'll have to change.
1: Sam 5-2, I copy code 4, what was the rest?
0: Male half is detained.
1: 10-4, male half detained.
0: Got Sam 5-2 further.
1: Sam 5-2, go ahead.
0: Can you recontact the X-ray, have her come up here?
1: 10-4.
2: Forrester and Perkins in the Lucky parking lot, 28-9, Yield.
3: Robert, when I copy the Orchard of Perkins in the Lucky parking lot, I copy the name yellow, then everything else is broken.
2: I'm yellow, Ray Charles, 200, break for 27. Four, nine, four, two, five, nine, three.

get right back. Recently impounded by our agency on 615 of 26 for Pete Paul. It should be a 2016 Dodge Charger, four-door, blue in color, lock for a 4366 on a 2016 Dodge four-door to a first of all with that, a Ukiah, brake for your 27. Robert 1 for first of Ismael, born in 98 out of Ukiah. License status is none issued, a pending automated app was fired for 12-5 times 5, latest being in 2025. 1185 requesting a second unit in Lucky's parking lot. Orchard and Perkins, is there a unit available?

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2: Howard 4 is medic 9118.

0: 2021 was 4 today, and all the locations were putting in the same vicinity.
1: Calgary, this is 98 feet, so that's enough.
0: 10-4.
2: Yeah, 5-7, 98 airport, employees are on scene.
0: 10-4. 8-5, copy.
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1: good. Just refresh my recollection. Is the male or the X-ray is protected?
0: The X-ray is protected. Male is restrained.
1: Sure.

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0: 4B121 with unit to back, station 36 domestic. Respond to the area of Ross, 550-550 East Perkins. My partner's on 911 with a RP reporting a domestic just occurred in the parking lot. States that the subjects are on foot towards Verizon. The male adult versus female adult. Male subject grabbed the female by the neck. Male is lost, you know, on foot towards Verizon. The female is possibly towards Lucky's camo pants with a hat and a ponytail, gray shirt.
1: 10-4 en route.
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We've got minimal suspect info, and where you are, UTL, GOA, any suspect and or victim. Show you the tank.

0: 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Nothing showing. I'll be out investigating.
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1: 10-4, you're out.
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0: You got Lincoln 41, I'll handle that 940.
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0: Lincoln 41, do you know their ETA to the gate?
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0: The south of plant, can I hear you copy? Yeah, I see you, I'll copy. Code
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1: Ten, 28, 6, boy, boy, Lincoln, 129, 27, Nora, 43, 299, 64, 29, go for.
0: 29, 29, code 4, Nora, 43, 299, 64.

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Air 29 is clear. Insurance is on file. Solid 1016 of 26 on a 93 Mercedes. Sedan last 4 of 1618 to Robert out of Redwood Valley. Air 27 for Robert, 457 out of Redwood Valley. Secondary address in Santa Rosa on a Class B at Charles. Valid with prior for 27315 D David in 2024 and negative SDAs.

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Communications from 2950 South State Street, apartment number 1, based Kenneth Peterson, 462-4731.

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1: 10-4.
2: Out with an 1125 westbound 20 at Old Long Valley.

0: 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I'm going to be 97 with the party on Oblong Valley Road.
1: 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Informed resident at PG&E, take a look at the stove. Stove's off, swept the structure, zero hits as of now. Told her to call back if it goes back up.
0: 28. Paul John Charles, 549.
2: Also pending a trespassing note that the Hidden Oaks convenience store, Nathan Morales, was there harassing customers. He's no longer there.
0: Sorry.

0: 3 Mercedes 190 Edwards, golden color, one plate, front plate, and taking the 2261 H Henry.
1: 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I'm Adam, 19526 is 1321, and your log is 7979.
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0: 11-43, out of unit, vegetation fire dispatch to Robin Lane in Clear Lake. 2918 Robin Lane, LNU East for command, TAC, VFR 22, advisor en route, 1336.
1: Be advised, we got a text on 911 for a highway violence. Highway 20 near 3 Chop for a road rage incident. They are no longer replying to text 911.
2: He's out. 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

0: 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But he doesn't know the exact address, but it's going to be on a Jack Moore.
1: About to do an eviction in Elk.
0: Down 4.

0: Cave Island, Highway 20. I'm on plus marker 9.19, a Toyota RAV4 and a Nissan Frontier that were illegally attempting to pass and blocking lanes. Nothing further. You guys, there is 13-41. Amy, your name.
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0: 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Ocean 39, 532 report, 17281 Schaefer Ranch Road, intention on Dennis Slota, 354-4050.
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visibility, 1155, single vehicle accident, northbound Highway 20, mile marker 33.89. I'm headed up to check on him. Single vehicle, windshield caved in on the side just south of Howard Forest Station.

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0: 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I'll be at the Days Inn on North State, California 9, Nora Edward Charles, 363.
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2: In this, there were paved to the Highway 101, the traffic collision near mile marker 33. Cancel, just read your pages. 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That's 1413.
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2: 1182, Mapa Parker, 33.84, northbound 101, a solo vehicle TC. We'll need a 1185, four good tires.

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0: The engine should be coming up here soon, and they'll end up taking over command, and they'll get the rest of the stuff going up here.
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0: 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Confirm false alarm for the alarm company. And cancel response into 1681. Canceled MDT prevention 6819. Will you continue in for the report?
1: 6819, I will continue in. Break 6881, are you continuing to?
0: Canceled at 1427.

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Coastal, ignition component 21, burn index 18, percentile 68, dispatch level medium. 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Fire Services, Howard Forest is current dispatch levels. 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Inland, ignition component 28, burn index 22, percentile 75, dispatch level medium, 1429.

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0: 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David, 6875194, 29, check, go for it.
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0: Dark Horse, Medic 9150, transport red.
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1: Yeah, they already left. 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

0: One Charles 5 Southern Mesa, traffic 85 to back, 911 unknown. It's going to be 1425 Talmadge Road. RP is Chris Dodd. Extremely difficult to understand. Sounds like there might be someone at his door. We're still trying to get further.
1: 10-4 units, copy.
0: 10-4. He's advising that there's someone knocking on the door.
2: Copies for 21 days. I'm trying to take copies for 21 days.

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3: Multiple history at the address. It looks like the last name might actually be Judd, not Dodd.
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Okay. All right, so it sounds like Sonoma's going to jump it, as they do. They got one Type 1 and one Type 3. And if you see on the card, they're requesting two Type 3s. So they may fill it in-house. They have not voiced it out yet. You got copies. I'll let you know if we hear anything different. Calling at 1445.

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1: Tower 490 to report.
2: Units on a rolling of 1125 from Humble. It's going to be northbound just south of the Willis bypass for a pickup truck dragging an extension cord that might cause a fire. And there are other objects falling from a vehicle. It's a black Toyota pickup, late 80s model, unknown 28 as of 4 ago on a rolling 1125 for a blocked by a pickup truck, late 80s model, dragging extension cords that might cause a fire, and other objects are falling from the vehicle that is swerving. Last seen a 5 ago. That's further, you guys clear 1447, Amy 318.

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1: If he can also notify 7L at 151, please. I'll be in route.

0: 4-3, I'll also be en route.
1: On Alpha 1, 651 jumped it. On Alpha 2, Tinker 90 is going to divert to it. And 86 and 133 are available on Sonoma. They're taking their time to voice it all out, but I have a feeling they're going to take 86.
2: Distance from Sonoma there.
1: 20 miles versus us. It actually goes Sonoma at 20, McClellan for 47, and then us for 48.
2: Okay. I will call 651 and just ask them if they want us or not.
1: Okay, copy. I'm going to voice out that you're on proficiency right now.
3: To Adam 970, okay. Union 1022, it's not as reported. Medical's on scene. Advise the subject is comfortable in his bed and suitable for comfortable living.
4: 10-4.
5: Paul 34.
3: Hey, Paul 34, standby. Brigade 3, do you have an address for that?

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3: West of Mount Diablo, latitude 38 degrees, 36.85. At negative 122.23.77. Air tactics 24.151.3625. Someone transmitted. Received. Victor 124.675. Air to ground, CDF air to ground 3.159.3675. Tone 16 transmit. Received. Ground tactics. V-fire 22.154.2650. Tone 6. LNU East. Tone 2.
4: 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Just curious.

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1: EK, 3-7.
0: That's a firm, I have traffic at the Peg House, if you're clear, 1066 Circ.
1: Good.
0: 83, San Francisco back, it's going to be 1066 Circ at the Peg House, 69501 North Highway 101. RP is Danielle Miranda advising, she believes she sees an MP juvenile that she recognized from a poster, advised that they're possibly out of Hinesville. Advised it's a 14-year-old, the navy blue shirt, long brunette hair. She's in the company of an older male with long gray hair in his 60s. And they're currently in the back patio eating. The RP's a guest there.
1: Copy, direct to Gotham at 10-1 area. Yeah, copy.
0: Down 4.

0: my taker. Sam 52, and I believe my partner's on the phone with Humboldt. And it's not like the juvenile's name is going to be Natalia Maniassi, 218 to 2012, and they're going to send us a photo.
1: Okay, all right, thank you. Confirming there, and resident MP.
0: That's Afram.
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1: Tampa, the RP did not know. And go ahead.
0: If you can contact Humboldt, just get the circumstance of the MP.
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2: Hey, Adrian. The RP is advising that the subject's left the Peg House southbound on Highway 101 in a gray Toyota, Seven John, Sam Lincoln, 726.
1: Tower just confirming gray Toyota.
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0: Now, stand by, Joe, it's the 28, come back to you.
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0: concern, correct?
1: The 26 and 27 are with them.
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2: West incident, West Mendocino Avenue, Pursuit 5401 at scene. 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
6: Howard 4,
2: 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Sorry, resources can cancel. 5493.
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0: 36, okay.
1: Go for it, guys.
0: Hanover, is clear level, does show to be on summary. Correction, negative summary, does show to be on formal. For offense not available, contact is going to be last of Kylie. Terms include a bail laws, search, seizure, testing, no drugs, no marijuana without valid medical authorization. Not to cultivate, process, or manufacture marijuana, no firearms, ammo, dangerous weapons, including knives, no direct or indirect contact with Brandon Hanover. Do not disturb the peace of Michelle Marie Valdez or Isabella Hanover. He also shows to be the restrained party. Correction, he also should be on CDC parole for 245A1. Contact is going to be last of Ramos. Negative terms are listed. He does show to be the restrained party in a served criminal protective order. Protected party being last of Valdez versus Michelle. Otherwise, he is clear. His 27 status is non-issued out of Ukiah. Break for second.

0: before you go a second. Is there peaceful contact allowed on that restraining order?
1: As a firm, there's the restrained person may contact the protected.
0: 10-4, go a second.
1: Last of Valdez is clear local, negative summary, does show to be the protected party in a served criminal protective order, restrained being last of Hanover versus Thomas. Otherwise, clear 27 status is expired, IV Kaya breaks the third.
0: Go a third.
1: Last of Layman is clear local, negative summary, does show to be a 290 registrant with the MCSO, appears to be in compliance. Otherwise, clear 27 status is valid out of Ukiah.
0: 10-4, we'll be on a search in code 4 remaining.

0: runway 3, can I see your turn?
1: Good.
0: T3 on John, Joe 3, clear all systems, 27 valid out of Richmond. And test, I'm showing clear all systems, UTL, 27 ID card.
1: From code 4, it's going to be a negative match to the picture.
0: For a negative match.
1: Got it, copy.

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0: We checked the fire, confirmed it's out. Additionally, it started by a barbecuer, and it was about 5 feet by 10 feet.
1: And can we get a lat and long to update the incident?
0: Yeah, affirmative, stand by.

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1: Kate Sanderson on 21 Street regarding the Forester Lane welfare check.

0: 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One thing, go ahead. This is a black 2023 Toyota RAV4, 2 plate, taken for Henry 1, under ID 24457.
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0: 83, it's going to be a civil issue at 6300 Live Oak Drive. RP's Richard Stannis Bloom. Finding his client is refusing to allow him onto the property to retrieve his tools. The RP is currently en route that location. His phone number is 707-621-4394.
1: Tower. Econ, how about you? I'll handle.

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0: Houston, Coast 4. David 6 and I will be in Austin address. I'll die when we get there.
1: Is en route. Provided water.

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1: Major.
0: P3, it's going to be a 273.5 occur within the last 10 to 20 minutes. 38499 Highway 162, RP's Autumn struck by the suspect is a Chandler Bauer Spears. It sounds like he left location in a red Honda Civic, last seen towards Willits.
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0: That's a from 38499 Highway 162.
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0: 23, can I have the return on the suspect?
1: Good.
0: Left of Bauer Spears. And it's going to be the restrained party in a served CPO. Protected is the RP Autumn Strock. And it's good through 2028. States contact is allowed. Their order for no abuse is yes. He also shows to be on county probation. It's going to be for 273.6 per an A. It's good through 2028. And it states misdemeanor, obey all laws, search seizures, no alcohol, other terms if needed. And 27 is valid out of Willits.
1: Tower.
0: 6827 ','Clifford. װ│││││││││││││││││││││││││││││││││││││││││││││││││││││││││││││││││││││││││││││││││││││││││││││││││││││││││││││││││││││││││││││││││││││││││││││││││││││││││││││││││││││││││││││││││││││││││││││││││││││││││││││││││││││││││││││││││││││││││││││││││││││││││││││││││││││││││││││││││││││││││││││││││││││││││││││││││││││││││││││││││││││││││││││││││││││││││││││││││││││││││││││││││││││││││││││││││││││││││││││││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

0: Cuyahoga Lake County Unit Position 1125 rolling left lane westbound 20 from Scotts Valley. It's going to be a pickup towing a primetime trailer, tan in color, with a flat on the trailer, and it's dragging. Negative spark seen. Again, it was left lane westbound on 20 from Scotts Valley, 1125 rolling. A pickup with a primetime trailer, tan in color, with a flat dragging. No spark seen. Nobody high clear. KME 318 at 1611.
1: Slings top east from mile marker 36.

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2: 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Inland, Ignition Component 44, Burning Deck 27, Percentile 98, Dispatch Level High, 1615. All stations, Mendocino County Fire Services, Howard Morse, Lieutenant Dispatch Level. Coastal, Ignition Component 33, Burning Deck 19, Percentile 80, Dispatch Level Medium. Inland, Ignition Component 44, Burning Deck 27, Percentile 98, Dispatch Level High, 1616.

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0: Dispatch. Sam 5-2, we can try to call the number back. Sounds like she borrowed that phone. And sorry, it looks like we just put an update. The RP is no longer there. Advice, she borrowed the phone to make contact.
1: 10-4.
0: 3-3, okay.
1: Good.
0: 8-3, and sounds like CHP is receiving phone calls regarding your 459 from earlier. Advised the potential suspect was possibly walking northbound on 101 in the area of Cooks Valley.
1: Tower.

0: A3, it sounds like WPD is out with the suspect, and they're requesting an ETA. They're on Mill Street.
1: Denver, we just had a white Corolla pass, so I'm trying to catch up to that right now.
0: Denver.
2: Back around, yes, I'll be en route from 101-162. 83, I'll attempt to contact the other half.
0: How far?
1: UK 3, attempt to meet.
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0: 1126 southbound to South 53.
1: For the 459 suspect, is that our county or Humboldt?
2: It's going to be just north of the county line.
1: Sure. Can you inquire at CHP if they're willing to go to make contact and to notify us if they locate them?
2: 10-4.

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Go ahead. 126, you can contact Francis Betty, 707-272-3227, 707-272-3227. She's requesting to speak to an officer in regards to two separate calls for service, CAD, the call number 63 and 64. She's requesting a welfare check on call 63.

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0: 1421 Great Lake Humvee on a stop 101 northbound south of Gobi. Go ahead.
1: 21 Graves, 5 Robert Edward King, 314. Break for the 27 by name, date of birth. The name will be the registered owner of the 28. Break for date of birth.

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We're actually blocking mile marker 628 of 7. 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
3: Okay, 10 swing, 2827.

0: Bank.
1: Washington, 101 southbound, just north of Hoffman, 28, Edward, February 28, Edward Sam, 28, yellow, 55, 27, should be, my number, it's a permit.
0: Swing 10-4 southbound, 101 just north of Hoffman on a temporary plate of Edward Sam 28 yellow 55. Go ahead.
1: Swing, the number is Union 077-6552.

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3: 18-10, swing for 29 on the plate, clear, and I have your return.
4: Hang on.
3: To be assigned to a permanent of 9 Zebra John Nora 272. It's current through June of 27. To be a 14 Toyota 4-door to Alaska of Nicholson out of Pacifica. And the 27 on the last of Coughlin out of Pacifica is going to be a valid Class C. And just over the provisional license, and it shows it was issued 7-10 of 26.
4: Copy. 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
1: Wayne Graves, your toast, TNT.

dirt bikes. Armpit's advising there's at least 5 speeding up and down the roadway. It's an ongoing issue. Again, 23103 in the area of Kerrigan and Chablis with juveniles riding dirt bikes up and down the roadway. No further kayak there. Give me 318, 1647.

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There's juveniles running.

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